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Grand Bay Fire. Automatic crash notification at 1450 Bow Road, between Ramsey Road and Spanish Trail. Timeout 1905.

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1: Engine 68, test pane, at 1621 Pan Avenue, between South Wasson Avenue and Owens Street. Engine 68, test pane, at 1621 Pan Avenue, between South Wasson Avenue and Owens Street. Timeout, 1907.
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1: Chickasaw Fire. Psychiatric problem. At 320 Valley Road, between Forest Street and Vale Street. Chickasaw Fire. Psychiatric problem. At 320 Valley Road, between Forest Street and Vale Street. Timeout, 1908.
2: Chickasaw,
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Rescue, 8, engine, 2, stroke, at 1304 South Ann Street, between Cottrell Street and Arlington Street. Timeout, 1925 hours.

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Rescue, freeze, engine, freeze, chest pain, ask Greer's, at 851 Government Street, between South Jefferson Street and South Broad Street. Timeout, 1931 hours.

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Just name. At 3711 Bondale Drive. 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Just name. At 3711 Bondale Drive. At Sharon Drive. Timeout, 19:36 hours.

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Seven Hills Fire, 1 Threatening Suicide, at Johnson Road West and Airport Boulevard. 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
1: That's affirmative. 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
0: You're in SAR Truck 4 also.

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1: That's affirmative. 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
0: You're in SAR Truck 4 also.
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3: 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Timeout 20.02 hours.

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0: Copy that. You can disregard. There's another unit. 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

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At 1209 Doyle Avenue, at McVoy Avenue, rescue 23, engine 20, just saying. 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
1: 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All units responding to 1255 Dabney Street. 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TAC 1.

0: 16,
1: I'm 16, just confirming you're in route. 16,
0: you're
1: 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It's sparking with smoke visible. All occupants have evacuated.
2: Fire alarm. Into two's on scene. 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We'll be checking this out. All units just stage when you get here.
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Wilmer Fire, Diabetic Emergency, at 6283 Wilmer Road, between Leo Road and 2nd Street. Wilmer Fire, Diabetic Emergency, at 6283 Wilmer Road, between Leo Road and 2nd Street. Timeout, 2046.

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0: 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Where's Cannon coming from?
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0: 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Breathing normal. Collar vice come to the side entrance on Pinehurst.
1: There we go.

Engine 2. Hemorrhage. At 600 South Washington Avenue. Between Wilkinson Street and New Jersey Street. Engine 2. Hemorrhage. At 600 South Washington Avenue. Between Wilkinson Street and New Jersey Street. Timeout 21:05 hours.

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Cardiac arrest. F-1562, Gilda Circle. 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

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Aft, Metro Jail. Aft, 450, St. Emmanuel Street. Between Charleston Street and Savannah Street. Rescue, 3. Engine, 3. Altered mental status. Aft, Metro Jail. Aft, 450, St. Emmanuel Street. Between Charleston Street and Savannah Street. Timeout, 21:54 hours.

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Engine, 14. Breathing difficulties. At 2121 Bragg Avenue. Between Bryson Hill Drive and Stanton Road. Rescue, 14. Engine, 14. Breathing difficulties. At 2121 Bragg Avenue. Between Tricentennial Drive and Stanton Road. Timeout, 22:37 hours.

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1: Engine 14 responding 2339. Engine 22, you're responding for a report of a tree on the power line that previously caught fire. 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

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Rescue 22, engine 26, seizure at 375 Gilcrest Road, between Willowbrook Run 8 and McKenna Drive. Timeout 22:55 hours.

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Electronic alarm. 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Electronic alarm. Commercial. At 1400 South University Boulevard. Between Georgian Drive and University Boulevard Service Road. Timeout 22:56 hours.

0: St. Elmo Fire, possible death, at 7800 Stewart Court, between Pod Nursery Road, St. Elmo Fire, possible death, at 7800 Stewart Court, between Pod Nursery Road, timeout 2257.
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0: 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At 617 Wesley's Lane East, between Wesley's Lane South and Detour Lane, Engine 19, one down. 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
1: We'll send them a screen.
0: Go again.
1: 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Get SO out there.
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0: Union 19, you responded for a report of a 66-year-old male down, possibly in the living room. 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Back door should be open.
1: 19, copy. You can show us all things.
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1: Negative, that's an advice. No units available at this time. 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
0: Copy, you can shoot me in now.
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1: That's correct. The patient's nurse came out and smoked us at the corner of the road. She's here with him.
0: Copy.

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Timeout, 00, 19 hours.

0: 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Abdominal pain. At 7151 2 Mile Road, between Alan Davis Jr. Lane and Mimosa Drive East. St. Elmo Fire. Abdominal pain. At 7151 2 Mile Road, between Alan Davis Jr. Lane and Mimosa Drive East. Timeout 0026.
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0: 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F-102-41, Broughton Road, between Lakewood Drive and Hardiman Road. Station 3, breathing difficulty. F-102-41, Broughton Road, between Lakewood Drive and Hardiman Road. Timeout 0036.
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Engine, 28. Altered mental status, at 5230 Hamilton Boulevard, between Law Street and Access, and Todd Akers Drive. Rescue, 28. Engine, 28. Altered mental status, at 5230 Hamilton Boulevard, between Law Street and Access, and Todd Akers Drive. Timeout, 0051 hours.

Engine, 19. Truck, 24. Vehicle fire. At northbound I-65, between Government Boulevard and Airport Boulevard. Engine, 19. Truck, 24. Vehicle fire. At northbound I-65, between Government Boulevard and Airport Boulevard. Timeout, 0054 hours.

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0: 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Engine 19, truck 24, you're responding for reports of flames visible from the cab of an 18-wheeler. Outbound MPD identified.
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0: Engine 9, 1 down. At 1621 Virginia Street, between Tuttle Avenue and Gordon Street. Engine 9, 1 down. At 1621 Virginia Street, between Tuttle Avenue and Gordon Street. Timeout, 110 hours.
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0: Solomon's not
1: around. 89 responding for 112. 89 responding for third hand information for one down. It's going to be a black female in black bra and black shorts between the stadium and the police station. I'll further give you finish that.

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At 10292 Cleveland Avenue, between Cook Avenue and India Way. St. Elmo Fire. Broke. At 10292 Cleveland Avenue, between Cook Avenue and India Way. 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
0: 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Can you contact the caller again?
1: That's a prayer, stand by.

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1: Rescue 22, engine 22, breathing difficulties at 1108 Wesley Avenue at Johnston, Maine. Rescue 22, engine 22, breathing difficulties at 1108 Wesley Avenue at Johnston, Maine. Timeout 2:33 hours.

Rescue, 12. Engine, 12. Hemorrhage. At, A3, a fever, 3. Between, Ishii, 3. And, Mathers, 3. Rescue, 12. Engine, 12. Hemorrhage. At, A3, a fever, 3. Between, Ishii, 3. And, Mathers, 3. Timeout, 2, 37 hours.

Rescue, 19. Engine, 19. Unconscious person, at 2800 Dimitropolis Road, between Heron Road and Woodmere Street. Rescue, 19. Engine, 19. Unconscious person, at 2800 Dimitropolis Road, between Heron Road and Woodmere Street. Timeout, 2:39 hours.

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0: 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What's ET on that looks?
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Timeout, 2:53.

0: Car alarm's off now, 523.
1: Southbound 523, go ahead.
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Rescue 24, engine 16, breathing difficulties, at 10:54, Hillcrest Lane, between Camellia Drive East and Pace Parkway. 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
2: 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16, 16, 16, 16, 16, 16, 16, 16, 16, 16, 16, 16, 16, 16, 16, 16, 16, 16, 16, 16, 16, 16, 16, 16, 16, 16,

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Theodore Fire, psychiatric problem, at 5119 Mackenzie Drive, between Poilo Street and Pima Street. Timeout 342.

0: 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Altered mental status. At 3507 Anton Street, between Barnes Avenue and Oak Avenue. Engine 67. Altered mental status. At 3507 Anton Street, between Barnes Avenue and Oak Avenue. Timeout 3:46.
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At 11169 Potter Track Road, between Zanzibar Road and Larry's Lane West. Grand Bay Fire. Electronic medical alarm. At 11169 Potter Track Road, between Zanzibar Road and Larry's Lane West. Timeout 405.

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Between Bellwood Drive West and Viking Way. Engine 7. Respond non-emergency 1 Holland. At 3050 Hamilton Boulevard. Between Bellwood Drive West and Viking Way. Timeout 4:43 hours.

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0: 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Engine, 14. Altered mental status. At 2304 Beth Drive. Between Wellington Street and Florida Street Extension. Rescue, 14. Engine, 14. Altered mental status. At 2304 Beth Drive. Between Wellington Street and Florida Street Extension. Timeout, 505 hours.
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Rescue, 3, engine, 3, champagne, at 210 Norman Street, between St. Stephen Road and Lola Street. Timeout, 5:26 hours.

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Criolla Fire, Hess, Maine, at 10166 Hardy Drive, between Ball Road and Old Highway 43. Criolla Fire, Hess, Maine, at 10166 Hardy Drive, between Ball Road and Old Highway 43. Timeout 5:43.

Turnerville Fire, Criolla Fire, Champaign, at 10166 Hardy Drive, between Ball Road and Old Highway 43. Turnerville Fire, Criolla Fire, Champaign, at 10166 Hardy Drive, between Ball Road and Old Highway 43. Timeout, 547.

Engine 69, electronic alarm, commercial, at 506 Baybridge Road, between Section Avenue and Timothy Avenue. Engine 69, electronic alarm, commercial, at 506 Baybridge Road, between Section Avenue and Timothy Avenue. Timeout, 604. Turnerville Fire, 6 person, at 11815 Miller Drive. Turnerville Fire, 6 person, at 11815 Miller Drive. Timeout, 605.

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Respond non-emergency traumatic injury at 175 Stadium Drive. Between Old Shell Road and John Count Drive. 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Respond non-emergency traumatic injury at 175 Stadium Drive. Between Old Shell Road and John Count Drive. 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

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Chief's lineup, District 1, Chief Ballard. District 2, Chief Cox. District 3, Chief Keller. District 4, Chief Hicks. ODI, AM, Driver Hunter. 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District 2, Chief Cox. District 3, Chief Keller. 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ODI, AM, Driver Hunter. 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Hospital diversion status. University Hospital is on full diversion, only accepting level 1 trauma, strokes, burns, STEMIs, and oncology. 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

0: Theodore Fire, Syncope, F5954, Ferry Road, Between, Resser Road, Theodore Fire, Syncope, F5954, Ferry Road, Between, Resser Road, Timeout, 802.
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Zincopine. At 1660 Spring Hill Avenue, between USA Children's and Women's Parkway and Gilbert Street. 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Engine 8. Syncopine. At 1660 Spring Hill Avenue, between USA Children's and Women's Parkway and Gilbert Street. Timeout 8:07 hours.

0: Theodore Fire, cardiac problem, at 5621 Clyde Drive, between Ellengrass Road and Carolyn Way. Theodore Fire, cardiac problem, at 5621 Clyde Drive, between Ellengrass Road and Carolyn Way. Timeout, 8:17.
1: Following, 8:21 and route.
2: Happening route.

Engine, 23, truck, 24, motor vehicle collision, at northbound I-65, between Airport Boulevard and Dawson Street. Engine, 23, truck, 24, motor vehicle collision, at northbound I-65, between Airport Boulevard and Dawson Street. Timeout, 18 hours.

0: Agent 23, file. Agent 23, I'm looking at it on the cameras. 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It's going to be just after the overpass, in between the on-ramp and the overpass.
1: Go out there, copy. We're going to circle back around and get on your airport. Should be somewhere right there.
0: Agent 23, copy.

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Timeout, 8:23. 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

0: 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Do you have any clue on how long before we have a SO or someone out this way?
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Rescue 3, Truck 4, Caesar, at 551 Augusta Street, between South Cedar Street and South Warren Street. Rescue 3, Truck 4, Caesar, at 551 Augusta Street, between South Cedar Street and South Warren Street. Timeout, 8:59 hours.

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Engine 2, 1 threatening suicide. At Burger King. At 659 Government Street. Between South Dearborn Street and South Washington Avenue. Engine 2, 1 threatening suicide. At Burger King. At 659 Government Street. Between South Dearborn Street and South Washington Avenue. Timeout 902 hours.

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0: 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Rescue 1, psychiatric problem, at 320 Shelton Beach Road, between Ennis Street and Sullivan Drive. Timeout, 931.
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0: 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Timeout, 9:34.
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0: Bayou Fire, breathing difficulty, at 8730 University Road, between Cutoff Road and Winslow Avenue North. Bayou Fire, breathing difficulty, at 8730 University Road, between Cutoff Road and Winslow Avenue North. Timeout, 9:35.
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0: Engine 68, breathing difficulty. At 317 Beverly Street, between West Clark Avenue. Engine 68, breathing difficulty. At 317 Beverly Street, between West Clark Avenue. Timeout, 9:40.
1: Roger, you've chosen route.
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0: Dauphin Island Fire, Environmental Exposure, at 1514 Benville Boulevard, between Pelican Street and Canover Street. Dauphin Island Fire, Environmental Exposure, at 1514 Benville Boulevard, between Pelican Street and Canover Street. Timeout, 9:44.
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Cardiac problem, at 6701, Airport Boulevard, between Huntley Way and Providence Hospital Drive. Timeout, 9:59 hours.

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Headache. Aft 6650. Lorry Drive South. Aft Devander Drive. Rescue 1. Engine 1. Headache. Aft 6650. Lorry Drive South. Aft Devander Drive. Timeout 10:21 hours.

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F 1154 Mountain Drive. 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F 1154 Mountain Drive. At Thailand Circle East. 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

0: 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Timeout, 10:46 hours.
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0: Engine 2, rescue 1, abdominal pain, at Dollar General, at 811 Celeste Road, between ramp I-65 southbound to Celeste Road and Forest Avenue. Engine 2, rescue 1, abdominal pain, at Dollar General, at 811 Celeste Road, between ramp I-65 southbound to Celeste Road and Forest Avenue. Timeout 10:47.
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0: Rescue 3, abdominal pain, at Dollar General, at 811 Celeste Road, between ramp I-55 southbound to Celeste Road and Forest Avenue. Rescue 3, abdominal pain, at Dollar General, at 811 Celeste Road, between ramp I-65 southbound to Celeste Road and Forest Avenue. Timeout 10:48.

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4: 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Engine 1, abdominal pain, at Dollar General, at 811 Celeste Road, between ramp I-65 southbound 2 Celeste Road and Forest Avenue. Timeout, 10:50.
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1: Engine 68, electronic alarm, commercial, at 836 West Clark Avenue, between Gilbert Street and Briggs Street. Engine 68, electronic alarm, commercial, at 836 West Clark Avenue, between Gilbert Street and Briggs Street. Timeout, 10:53.
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1: 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Engine 69, electronic alarm, commercial, at 836 West Clark Avenue, between Gilbert Street and Briggs Street. 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

0: Alabama 4, Singapore, at 4425 Beltan Road, between Rebel Road and Bellingrass Road, Alabama 4, Singapore, at 4425 Beltan Road, between Rebel Road and Bellingrass Road, timeout 11:08. Grand Bay Fire, test name, at 10075 Grand Bay Wilmer Road South, between Huffman Lane and Cunningham Road. Grand Bay Fire, test name, at 10075 Grand Bay Wilmer Road South, between Huffman Lane and Cunningham Road. Timeout, 11:08.
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0: 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Rescue 26, engine 11, test main, at 940 Dawes Road, unit 34, between Timberman Drive South and Leroy Stevens Road. Timeout 11:13 hours.
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0: 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What trailer are we going to?
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St. Elmo Fire, Syncope, at 7619 Marie Hill Road, between Elon Street and Marie Hill Drive. Timeout, 11:18.

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Rescue, 3, engine, 23, seizure, at 770 Sullivan Avenue, between Wavilla Drive and Fairway Drive. Timeout, 1121 hours.

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1: 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Timeout, 11:38.
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0: 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Heat exposure. At 1460, intermodal rail, rise. At Baker Street. Rescue 3. Engine 2. Heat exposure. At 1460, intermodal rail, rise. At Baker Street. Timeout, 11:41 hours.
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0: 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Jet Spain. At 1281 Carlton Acres East. Between Halls Mill Road and Carlton Acres South. Rescue 8. Engine 9. Chest pain. At 1281 Carlton Acres East. Between Halls Mill Road and Carlton Acres South. Timeout 11:56 hours. Rescue 14. Engine 3. Chest pain. At 735 South Washington Avenue, between Maryland Street and Virginia Street. Rescue 14. Engine 3. Chest pain. At 735 South Washington Avenue, between Maryland Street and Virginia Street. Timeout 11:57 hours.
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Engine 67, motor vehicle collision, between Anton Street and Hayes Avenue. 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

0: Bayou Fire, Electronic Alarm, Residential, at 8980 Shellbell Road South, between Barrett Avenue and Kennedy Road. Bayou Fire, Electronic Alarm, Residential, at 8980 Shellbell Road South, between Barrett Avenue and Kennedy Road. Timeout, 12:05.
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0: 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We'll be out investigating.
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4: At 6501 Airport Boulevard, Unit 123, between Hillcrest Road and Willowbrook Run East, Engine 22, 1 down. At 6501 Airport Boulevard, Unit 123, between Hillcrest Road and Willowbrook Run East, timeout 12:13 hours.
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0: Bronx, 4, 1 down, at 1303 Dr. Martin Luther King Jr. Avenue, between Peach Street and Cedar Avenue, truck 4, 1 down, at 1303 Dr. Martin Luther King Jr. Avenue, between Peach Street and Cedar Avenue, timeout 12:22 hours. 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

Fowl River Fire, breathing difficulty, at 10685 Carly Road, between Wanzer Road and Joharl Road South. Fowl River Fire, breathing difficulty, at 10685 Carly Road, between Wanzer Road and Joharl Road South. Timeout, 1235.

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3: 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Engine 2, breathing difficulty, at 1040 Nelly Street, timeout 12:36 hours.

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Wilmer Fire, Stroke, at 6353 Second Street, between Moffett Row and Avenue B. Wilmer Fire, Stroke, at 6353 Second Street, between Moffett Row and Avenue B. Timeout, 1250.

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Engine, 26. Altered mental status. At 50 Holly Street South. Between Cedar Street and Diggins Ferry Road. Rescue, 26. Engine, 26. Altered mental status. At 50 Holly Street South. Between Cedar Street and Diggins Ferry Road. Timeout, 12:58 hours.

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1: Rescue 1. Sick person. At 716 Saraland Boulevard South. Between Craig Drive and Jacinto Port Boulevard. Rescue 1. Sick person. At 716 Saraland Boulevard South. Between Craig Drive and Jacinto Port Boulevard. Timeout 1308.

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2: 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Press 6. Look, there's a small outside fire at 8877, next to the trace route. You dispatch. Parker 6.
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Timeout, 1316.

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1: 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Rescue 22, engine 22, breathing difficulty, at 963 Hinkley Avenue, between Atkins Street and Chandler Street. Timeout 1321 hours.

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0: 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Seven Hills Fire, Trash Fire, at 8877 Magnolia Trace Drive, between Magnolia Trace Drive North. Timeout, 1324.
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3: 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Between Magnolia Trace Drive North. Timeout 13-32. 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Alabama Fork. 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Between Magnolia Trace Drive North. Timeout 13-32.
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1: This can be on 158.
0: Copy. I'm on 158 right now, approaching Dogwood. I don't see anything. I'm going to continue heading westbound towards Sims and see if I can find something. Fire alarm, Pritchard, car 61. It's going to be a small brush fire here on 158 on the north side, west of Dogwood. You can show me on scene. You can cancel into the 69, keep engine 67 en route.
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0: 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At Metro Jail. At 450 St. Emmanuel Street. Between Charleston Street and Savannah Street. Rescue 3. Engine 3. Broke. At Metro Jail. At 450 St. Emmanuel Street. Between Charleston Street and Savannah Street. 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
1: Rescue 24, engine 2, breathing difficulties, at 1010 Baltimore Street, Unit 51, between Hale Street and Kelly Street. Rescue 24, engine 2, breathing difficulties, at 1010 Baltimore Street, Unit 51, between Hale Street and Kelly Street. Timeout, 1356 hours.
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0: 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Tanner Williams Fire, Brush Fire, at 11669 Hampton Road, between Marshall Young Road and Jesse Jackson Drive. Timeout, 14:01.
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2: 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Seven Hills Fire, brush fire, at 11669 Hampton Road, between Marshall Young Road and Jesse Jackson Drive. Seven Hills Fire, brush fire, at 11669 Hampton Road, between Marshall Young Road and Jesse Jackson Drive. Timeout, 14:03.

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0: Theodore Fire, breathing difficulty, at 4112 Dawes Road, Theodore Fire, breathing difficulty, at 4112 Dawes Road, timeout, 1439.
1: Farland, Theodore, 4 and up.
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Mount Vernon Fire, Kent, Maine, at 2035 Marion Drive North, between Marion Drive West and Huron Drive. Timeout, 1446.

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Engine 16. Jump name. At 1866 Dobbin Island Parkway. Between Nicholas Lane and Baker's Lane. 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Jump name. At 1866 Dobbin Island Parkway. Between Nicholas Lane and Baker's Lane. 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

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Altered mental status, at 2730 Bennington Drive, between Londonderry Drive and Starby Creek Drive. 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Altered mental status, at 2730 Bennington Drive, between Londonderry Drive and Starby Creek Drive. 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
1: Theodore Fire, breathing difficulties, at 5471 Helen Drive, between Jeanette Avenue and Bellengrass Road. Theodore Fire, breathing difficulties, at 5471 Helen Drive, between Jeanette Avenue and Bellengrass Road. Timeout, 1501.
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Between LaSalle Street and Libby Street. 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Between LaSalle Street and Libby Street. Timeout 15:09 hours.

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Engine 12, 1 fallen, at 1206 Oak Lane Drive, between Oak Lane Circle West and Oak Lane Circle East. Engine 12, 1 fallen, at 1206 Oak Lane Drive, between Oak Lane Circle West and Oak Lane Circle East. Timeout, 15:10 hours.

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Respond non-emergency 1 fallen. F 6658 Cottage Hill Road. Between Royal Carriage Drive and Blue Ridge Boulevard. Engine 6. Respond non-emergency 1 fallen. F 6658 Cottage Hill Road. Between Royal Carriage Drive and Blue Ridge Boulevard. Timeout 15:30 hours.

0: Station 2, Station 3, Station 1, vehicle fire threatening structure, at Century Bank, at 7875 Moffett Road, between Schillinger Road North and Oak Tree Drive. Station 2, Station 3, Station 1, vehicle fire threatening a structure, at Century Bank, at 7875 Moffett Road, between Schillinger Road North and Oak Tree Drive. 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

0: 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Caller advised van on fire near the bank. One person out of the vehicle. No obvious injuries. PD's been notified.
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At 6271 Owlsbury Road, between 2 Drive and Summer Place Drive East. Engine 1, 1 fallen. At 6271 Owlsbury Road, between 2 Drive and Summer Place Drive East. Timeout, 1542 hours.

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At 815 Cleveland Road, between 2nd Avenue and Fortner Street. Timeout, 1552.

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2: 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Wilmer Fire, Syncope, at 6855 Charlie Lane, between Ward Road and Nicole Long Road. 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

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Timeout, 1610 hours. Rescue 12, engine 23, breathing difficulty, at 3201 Airport Boulevard, at Airport Boulevard, Service Road. Rescue 12, engine 23, breathing difficulty, at 3201 Airport Boulevard, at Airport Boulevard, Service Road. Timeout, 1611 hours.

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0: 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Between Galliard Drive and Richmond Road. 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Lightning strike. At 806, Nassau, right. Between Galliard Drive and Richmond Road. 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

Rescue 26, engine 11, Singapore, at 940 Dawes Road, Unit 13, between Timberland Drive South and Leroy Stevens Road. Rescue 26, engine 11, Singapore, at 940 Dawes Road, Unit 13, between Timberland Drive South and Leroy Stevens Road. Timeout 16:32 hours.

Frost, 27, Electrical Hazard, at 7680 Airport Boulevard, between Victoria Drive and Alderson Road South. Truck 27, electrical hazard, at 7680 Airport Boulevard, between Victoria Drive and Alderson Road South. Timeout, 1633 hours,

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F-1240 Copley Circle. 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Engine 22-1 fallen. F-1240 Copley Circle. 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Timeout 16:35 hours.

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Chest pain. At 2208 Dogwood Court North. Between Cottage Road and Dogwood Court East. Rescue, 6. Engine, 19. Chest pain. At 2208 Dogwood Court North. Between Cottage Hill Road and Dogwood Court East. Timeout, 1642 hours. Engine, 18. Truck, 5. Elevator rescue. At 739 North University Boulevard. Between Galliard Drive and Ziegler Boulevard. Engine, 18. Truck, 5. Elevator rescue. At 739 North University Boulevard. Between Galliard Drive and Ziegler Boulevard. Timeout, 1642 hours.

0: 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Georgetown Fire, breathing difficulty, at 8481 Chinchula Georgetown Road, between Private Road 155 and CC Camp Road 13. Timeout, 1643.
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5: Engine 7. Vehicle fire at 5606 Highway 90. Between Sherman Road South and LaRue Steiner Road. Engine 7. Vehicle fire at 5606 Highway 90. Between Sherman Road South and LaRue Steiner Road. Timeout 1649 hours.
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5: Engine 6, truck 27, carbon monoxide alarm, at 7765 Airport Boulevard, Unit D-100, between Albertson Road South and Schillinger Road South. Engine 6, truck 27, carbon monoxide alarm. At 7765 Airport Boulevard, Unit D-100, between Albertson Road South and Schillinger Road South. Timeout, 1649 hours.
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1: Seven Hills Engine 7, copy. Another caller reported it to be close to Eliza Jordan and Burlington Estates.
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0: 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We'll move up that way and see if we see anything there as well.
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2: Truck 10, vehicle fire, at 5606 Highway 90, between Sherman Road South and LaRue Steiner Road. Truck 10, vehicle fire, at 5606 Highway 90, between Sherman Road South and LaRue Steiner Road. Timeout, 1654 hours.
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2: District 2 Chief, vehicle fire at 5606 Highway 90, between Thurman Road South and LaRue Fire.
10: Highway 90, 5606 Highway 90.
1: 28 copy, okay, okay.
2: Rescue 28, vehicle fire at 5606 Highway 90, between Thurman Road South and LaRue Steiner Road. Rescue 28, vehicle fire at 5606 Highway 90, between Thurman Road South and LaRue Steiner Road. Timeout, 1659 hours. Engine 16, truck 24, motor vehicle collision, at eastbound I-10, between Rangeline Road and I-55. Engine 16, truck 24, motor vehicle collision, at eastbound I-10, between Rangeline Road and I-55. Timeout, 1659 hours.

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0: 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We have one that's possibly across the street on Highway 90, across Highway 90. We need a plug over here.
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9: 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Engine 12, truck 17, elevator rescue at 775 North University Boulevard, between Galliard Drive and Ziegler Boulevard. Timeout 17:04 hours.
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0: Turnerville Fire, Brush Fire, at 16460 Broad Branch Road, between Primus Road 55. Turnerville Fire, Brush Fire, at 16460 Broad Branch Road, between Primus Road 55. Timeout, 1705.
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5: 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Engine 2, residential fire, at 324 Norton Avenue, between Lafayette Drive and Galiza Drive. Timeout, 1710.
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0: 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Go ahead.
1: Hey, come on up and block for us, if you will. 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Up here.
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1: We saw a couple of vehicles in the eastbound lane between Range Line and I-65. When we were traveling westbound, they have since cleared up. Do you know if that was a Signal 7?
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1: Rescue 8, Engine 9, Syncope, at 1661 Dominic Street, between Gent Street and Brussels Street. Rescue 8, Engine 9, Syncope, at 1661 Dominic Street, between Gent Street and Brussels Street. Timeout, 1721 hours. Gent Street. Timeout, 1721.
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0: car, 80, vehicle fire, at 5606, Highway 90, between German Road South and LaRue Diner Road, car, 80, vehicle fire, at 5606, Highway 90, between German Road South and LaRue Diner Road, timeout, 1724 hours. Engine 23, electrical hazard, at South Street and Amagin Street. Engine 23, electrical hazard, South Street and Amagin Street. Timeout, 1724 hours.
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2: Engine 12, truck 17, motor vehicle collision at southbound I-65 between Dawson Street and Airport Boulevard. Engine 12, truck 17, motor vehicle collision at southbound I-65 between Dawson Street and Airport Boulevard. Timeout 17:26 hours.
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0: 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Unknown further. All they advise was South Street and Imogene Street.
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0: Copy.
1: Engine 12, truck 17, car's gonna be on the inside of the lane between Dolphin and Airport, southbound. 17, copy, getting on the interstate now.

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2: Truck 27, respond non-emergency 1 assaulted at 1201 Dawes Road, between Stacy Road and Wilson Road. Truck 27, respond non-emergency 1 assaulted at 1201 Dawes Road, between Stacy Road and Wilson Road. Timeout, 17:31 hours.
0: Harlem is 9. Do you have a BLS en route?
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4: Rescue 12, motor vehicle collision, at southbound I-65, between Dawson Street and Airport Boulevard. Rescue 12, motor vehicle collision, at southbound I-65, between Dawson Street and Airport Boulevard. Timeout, 1732 hours.
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4: 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Engine 22, at 408 LaRose Drive, between Crestaven Road and LaRose Court. 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

Seven Hills Fire, Public Assistance, at 520 Kale Road, between Royal Woods Drive North. Seven Hills Fire, Public Assistance, at 520 Kale Road, between Royal Woods Drive North. Timeout, 1738.

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0: 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Is that still been there to try to do a piece of the line, C and George?
1: That's affirmative. AMCO's got a law on their plate right now, so they can't give us the EPA or advise when they'd be out there.

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Theodore Fire, Jeff Payne, at 5821 Old Pascagoula Road, between Whitworth Road. Timeout, 1742.

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Electrical hazard. At 1417 Azalea Road. 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Between Rainbow Drive South and Hall Mill Road. 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Electrical hazard. At 1417 Azalea Road. 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Between Rainbow Drive South and Hall Mill Road. Timeout 1743 hours.

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2: We'll have a unit in route over there momentarily to do an investigation, but due to the lines being charged, there's nothing we'll be able to do unless y'all have power there, so at that point it'd be all out of power to do.
1: Engine 3, electrical hazard, F 1105, St. Nadar Street, between Monday Street and Maple Street. Engine 3, electrical hazard, F 1105, St. Nadar Street, between Monday Street and Maple Street. Timeout, 1745 hours.
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2: Engine 11, electrical hazard at Airport Boulevard and Schillinger Row South. Engine 11, electrical hazard at Airport Boulevard and Schillinger Row South. Timeout 17:56 hours.
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0: 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We're going to have to wait for APCO.
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0: 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Theodore Fire, Hemorrhage, at 6158 Ruster Road, between Boykin Road and Hillview Road. Timeout, 1803.
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Between Barkley Drive East and Barkley Drive West. 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Rescue 24. Breathing difficulties at 1808 Barkley Drive North. Between Barkley Drive East and Barkley Drive West. Timeout 1808 hours. 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Electrical odor at 160 Stonewall Place at Hunter Avenue. 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
2: Fallen, at 7341 Old Government Street Road, Unit 14, between Spring Lake Drive North and Cherio, Maine, Rescue 26, Engine 11. One fallen, at 7341 Old Government Street Road, Unit 14, between Spring Lake Drive North and Cherio, Maine, timeout, 1812 hours.
0: General County.
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Unit 7, for a 67-year-old male injured head in a gravel fall, conscious and alert. They're going to be actually in a gold car in front.

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Respond non-emergency 1 fallen. At 963 Louise Avenue, between Dobbs Street and Chandler Street. Engine 26. Respond non-emergency 1 fallen. At 963 Louise Avenue, between Dobbs Street and Chandler Street. Timeout, 18:15 hours.

0: 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Outbound power is the 05.
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Battalion 1, Engine 1, Rescue 1, Motor Vehicle Collision, at Ramp, I-65 Northbound, 2, Industrial Parkway. 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

0: Engine 69, breathing difficulty. F-139, College Street, between Chapel Avenue and Beck Avenue. Engine 69, breathing difficulty. F-139, College Street, between Chapel Avenue and Beck Avenue. Timeout, 1822.
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0: 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I'm gonna look when we pull up and see if we can get to it. 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

St. Elmo Fire, breathing difficulties, at 7125 March Road, between Steelman Drive and Deer Ridge Lane. St. Elmo Fire, breathing difficulties, at 7125 March Road, between Steelman Drive and Deer Ridge Lane. Timeout, 1834.

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2: 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Ramsey Fire, St. Elmo Fire, breathing difficulty, at 7125 March Road, between Steelman Drive and Deer Ridge Lane. 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Timeout, 1837.
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2: Ralph. 2-3, 1 fallen, at Rouse's, at 112 Maryland Loop, between Harris Avenue and Celeste Road. Rescue 3, 1 fallen, at Rouse's, at 112 Maryland Loop, between Harris Avenue and Celeste Road. Timeout, 1838.
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6: 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We're going to be standing about for lift assist.
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